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Here we go into the 8 o'clock hour. Madonna, Guns N' Roses, Bruce Hornsby in the range, and much more on the way. 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

0: 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John Travolta, Olivia Newton-John. You're the one that I want on this Monday evening. Keith Kitchen here, hoping you're having a great evening. About a half an hour from now, we're going to open the vaults and pull out a piece of lost jewelry. It's going to be a good one, I'll tell you that. It's one of my favorites from over the years that I've been here at Classic Hits 93.3, so stick around for that. Valley weather coming up next at Classic Hits 93.3 WBZD.
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6: Hello.
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5: All right, Killian, what are some ways that kids can be safe while riding a scooter?
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6: Wear bright clothes so then drivers can see you and not run into you.
5: 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Okay, what else?
6: Stop at stop signs and stop lights.
5: And red lights.
6: Oh. 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
5: Okay.
6: Stop at stop signs and stop at red lights. Look both ways so then a driver doesn't run into you.
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7: Wear a helmet and protective pads. 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
5: I like it. 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Thank you very much.
6: Bye. Valley
8: weather. A frosty start to your Tuesday, but warmer days are ahead. Hey, it's Storm Tracker 16 meteorologist Anthony Bordenaro with your Central Pennsylvania forecast. Heads up, temperatures tonight will be dropping into the low and middle 30s, so bring those outdoor plants inside. But for the rest of the week, we see some warmer temperatures. Sunshine in 60s for Tuesday afternoon. Then we start seeing some rain chances really late Thursday evening. The bulk of the rain will pass through on Wednesday. Starting off with some light showers on Wednesday, definitely a lot of breaks and a scattering of some showers in the afternoon. High temperatures Wednesday in the 60s. It'll be in the 50s on Thursday, but Friday, Saturday, Sunday continues warming up, and I think we'll be in the 80s by the time we head towards next week.

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0: Oh, it's been a while since we heard that one. That's Mr. Roboto from Styx, a song they took to number 3 for 2 weeks back during the early days of 1983. Spent 18 weeks in Billboard's Hot 100, certified a gold record, went to number 1 for 1 week on the Cashbox chart. One of 23 songs that Styx placed in the Hot 100 between 1972 and 1991, including one number 1 and 2 gold records. Styx, Mr. Roboto. That's a great song. 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

0: Classic Hits 93.3 WBZD with the gloved one, Keith Kitchen, here on a Monday night. Coming up this Sunday, yeah, we've made it to this point. The NASCAR All-Star Open Race from Dover Motor Speedway. That gets underway Sunday afternoon at 2, Green Flag Racing just after 3. Catch it on our sister station, the Twin Valleys Talk Network, found here in the Williamsport area on AM 1340 and 101.7 FM, or if you have a high-definition radio on WILQ's HD3. 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
4: Weather. A frosty start to your Tuesday, but warmer days are ahead. Hey, it's Storm Tracker 16 meteorologist Anthony Portinaro with your Central Pennsylvania forecast. Heads up, temperatures tonight will be dropping into the low and middle 30s, so bring those outdoor plants inside. But for the rest of the week, we see some warmer temperatures. Sunshine in 60s for Tuesday afternoon. Then we start seeing some rain chances really late Thursday evening. The bulk of the rain will pass through on Wednesday. Starting off with some light showers on Wednesday, definitely a lot of breaks, and a scattering of some showers in the afternoon. High temperatures Wednesday in the 60s. It'll be in the 50s on Thursday, but Friday, Saturday, Sunday continues warming up, and I think we'll be in the 80s by the time we head towards next week. 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

0: Classic Hits 93.3 WBZD with Hall & Oates. Yeah, I know you're listening for the Spot Spring Spectacular cue to call, and when you do hear it, you want to be caller 9 so that you're qualified for a grand prize. Of course, you got to remember there's other ways to get signed up, like signing up at one of our fine sponsors, like Solar Sun Tan and Spa, 157 East 3rd Street, Williamsport, Fink's Paint Store, 328 Mifflin Place, Williamsport, or Spot's Appliance, 61 North Main Street in Hughesville. 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

0: 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Police in Vacaville, California are searching for thieves who used a sneaky trick to steal merchandise from a Home Depot store. Surveillance video showed the suspects placing expensive tools and equipment into large plastic storage bins while inside the store. Instead of paying for the items hidden inside, they only paid for the bins themselves at checkout before walking out with thousands of dollars in stolen merchandise concealed inside. Authorities say the theft appeared organized and involved multiple suspects working together. Police released the footage in hopes the public can help identify those involved. Good luck, guys. That's going to be difficult. Coming up next, it's Blondie, a Classic Hits 93.3.
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0: Classic Hits 93.3 WBZD. Keith Kitchen here on this Monday night. Coming up this Thursday, our old pal Mark Mack will be down at the 17th Annual Emergency Preparedness Day, which will be running from 9 till 2 at the Federal Correctional Complex Allenwood Staff Training Center. There's going to be all sorts of things going on. You'll be able to meet first responders and organizations, including fire and rescue teams, EMS, local and state police, emergency management agencies, and more. Find out more details at fccepd.weebly. 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

0: May is Bicycle Safety Month. As the weather warms up, we will see more bike riders on the road. 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
2: Weather. A frosty start to your Tuesday, but warmer days are ahead. Hey, it's Storm Tracker 16 meteorologist Anthony Bordenaro with your Central Pennsylvania forecast. Heads up, temperatures tonight will be dropping into the low and middle 30s, so bring those outdoor plants inside. But for the rest of the week, we see some warmer temperatures. Sunshine in 60s for Tuesday afternoon. Then we start seeing some rain chances really late Thursday evening. The bulk of the rain will pass through on Wednesday. Starting off with some light showers on Wednesday, definitely a lot of breaks, and the scattering of some showers in the afternoon. High temperatures Wednesday in the 60s. It'll be in the 50s on Thursday, but Friday, Saturday, Sunday continues warming up, and I think we'll be in the 80s by the time we head towards next week. 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

0: 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Yes, I know you're listening for the Spot Spring Spectacular cue to call. And of course, when you do hear it, you want to be caller number 9, so you're qualified to win the grand prize at Frigidaire Carbon Colored 20 Cubic Foot Upright Freezer, plus a Blackstone 36-inch griddle air fryer combo from the Patio Collection, altogether valued at $2,728. 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

0: 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Did you get out to see any movies this past weekend? Well, The Devil Wears Prada 2 topped the box office in its second weekend, bringing in another $43 million. Its total box office is up to $144.8 million domestic and $433 million worldwide. In second place was Mortal Kombat 2, which brought in $40 million in North America and $23 million overseas for a total take of $63 million in its first weekend. Third spot belonged to Michael, which earned another $36.5 million. So far, it's made $240.4 million domestic and $577 million globally. In fourth place was probably the strangest movie to hit the charts, Sheep Detectives with Hugh Jackman. That brought in $15.9 million. Paramount's Billie Eilish, Hit Me Hard and Soft the Tour, opened to a slightly soft $7.5 million domestic for fifth place, but it made $12.6 million overseas, so the James Cameron-directed concert film has brought in $20 million altogether. Hope you got out and saw a great movie. Up next, it's Bruce Springsteen.
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0: Classic Hits 93.3 WBZD from their Joshua Tree collection, You Too and With or Without You. Keith Kitchen on this Monday night. Hey, if you're looking for a fun summer job with plenty of hometown baseball action, then the Williamsport Crosscutters. They're now hiring for the 2026 season at Journey Bank Ballpark at historic Bowman Field. The Cutters are looking to fill dozens of part-time game day positions, and anyone 16 and older is encouraged to apply in person at the job fair this Wednesday from 5 till 6:30, rain or shine, at the ballpark on West 4th Street in Williamsport. 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
8: A frosty start to your Tuesday, but warmer days are ahead. Hey, it's Storm Tracker 16 meteorologist Anthony Portinaro with your Central Pennsylvania forecast. Heads up, temperatures tonight will be dropping into the low and middle 30s, so bring those outdoor plants inside. But for the rest of the week, we see some warmer temperatures. Sunshine in 60s for Tuesday afternoon. Then we start seeing some rain chances really late Thursday evening. The bulk of the rain will pass through on Wednesday. Starting off with some light showers on Wednesday, definitely a lot of breaks and a scattering of some showers in the afternoon. High temperatures Wednesday in the 60s. It'll be in the 50s on Thursday, but Friday, Saturday, Sunday continues warming up, and I think we'll be in the 80s by the time we head towards next week.

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0: 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An 18-year-old Florida woman was arrested after she tried to rob her sister's boyfriend at gunpoint. The victim got a ride to his girlfriend's house from a friend, but when he arrived, the teen pointed a gun at him. She then hit him in the face with the gun and told him to strip. The victim and his girlfriend got back into his friend's vehicle to escape. However, the woman got into her own vehicle and tried to push the victim's truck off the road. Police eventually found the woman and pulled her over. She's facing several charges, including battery and robbery with a weapon. And one has to wonder whether or not alcohol or drugs was involved. I mean, really, you have to wonder these days. Well, that does it for me. 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
4: 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Like last week before we were going on a picnic, he was in such a happy mood until he went to the little window to give the nice man his plastic card. When he came back to the car, his face was all red, and he was breathing hard. I heard him talk to Mommy saying something about an arm and a leg, but he still had them all. And then he knew a better place for the nice man to put the gas nozzle, if his head wasn't already up there. What does this mean? I'd be ever so happy if you'd
3: just straighten this out for me. Signed, Shirley Ochtmeyer of Skakawahisach, Maine. Thank you for that heartfelt letter, Shirley. The answer to that is, go tell your daddy to blow it out his ear. 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WAMCO Petroleum. We may not have all the answers, but we're big enough to be questionable.
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5: Your AccuWeather forecast tonight will be mainly clear and chilly, so be sure to protect your vegetation from potential frost as the temperature drops to 36. Tomorrow, expect increasing cloudiness with a high of 66. Tomorrow night will bring cloudy skies with occasional rain and drizzle later on as temperatures reach a low of 49. Wednesday will be breezy with more rain and drizzle featuring a high of 60. Thursday will start with some sun but turn cloudy with a couple of showers, making it a cool day with a high of 60. For AccuWeather, I'm meteorologist Jason Katarina.

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0: Hi, this is Stephen Yunkin, Williamsport Bureau of Fire's fire inspector and representative of Safe Kids. And today I'm here with my son, Killian.
1: Hello.
0: You gotta speak up because it's like.
1: Hello.
0: No, not like that.
1: It's not my fault.
0: It is your fault.
1: Okay.
0: All right, Killian, what are some ways that kids can be safe while riding a scooter?
1: Don't try to fall, obviously.
0: Okay.
1: Wear bright clothes so then drivers can see you and not run into you.
0: I like that. Okay, what else?
1: Stop at stop signs and stop lights.
0: And red lights.
1: Oh. Okay, we need to restart.
0: Okay.
1: Stop at stop signs and stop at red lights. Look both ways so then a driver doesn't run into you.
0: Yeah, we don't want to get hit by cars, do we?
1: No.
2: Wear a helmet and protective pads. It protects your brain and your bones.
0: I like it. That has been Killian and Daddy, representative of Safe Kids. Thank you very much.
1: Bye.
3: Your AccuWeather forecast tonight will be mainly clear and chilly, so be sure to protect your vegetation from potential frost as the temperature drops to 36. Tomorrow, expect increasing cloudiness with a high of 66. Tomorrow night will bring cloudy skies with occasional rain and drizzle later on as temperatures reach a low of 49. Wednesday will be breezy with more rain and drizzle featuring a high of 60. Thursday will start with some sun but turn cloudy with a couple of showers, making it a cool day with a high of 60. For AccuWeather, I'm meteorologist Jason Caterina. Shall we?

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1: Is your child ready to race yet? 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
5: Your AccuWeather forecast. Tonight will be mainly clear and chilly, so be sure to protect your vegetation from potential frost as the temperature drops to 36. Tomorrow, expect increasing cloudiness with a high of 66. Tomorrow night will bring cloudy skies with occasional rain and drizzle later on as temperatures reach a low of 49. Wednesday will be breezy with more rain and drizzle featuring a high of 60. Thursday will start with some sun but turn cloudy with a couple of showers, making it a cool day with a high of 60. For AccuWeather, I'm meteorologist Jason Caterina.

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5: Weather. Your AccuWeather forecast. Tonight will be mainly clear and chilly, so be sure to protect your vegetation from potential frost as the temperature drops to 36. Tomorrow, expect increasing cloudiness with a high of 66. Tomorrow night will bring cloudy skies with occasional rain and drizzle later on as temperatures reach a low of 49. Wednesday will be breezy with more rain and drizzle featuring a high of 60. Thursday will start with some sun but turn cloudy with a couple of showers, making it a cool day with a high of 60. For AccuWeather, I'm meteorologist Jason Caterina. WBZD.

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5: Weather. Your AccuWeather forecast. Tonight will be mainly clear and chilly, so be sure to protect your vegetation from potential frost as the temperature drops to 36. Tomorrow, expect increasing cloudiness with a high of 66. Tomorrow night will bring cloudy skies with occasional rain and drizzle later on as temperatures reach a low of 49. Wednesday will be breezy with more rain and drizzle featuring a high of 60. Thursday will start with some sun but turn cloudy with a couple of showers, making it a cool day with a high of 60. For AccuWeather, I'm meteorologist Jason Caterina. WBZD.

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Classic Hits 93.3 and a good Tuesday morning to you. We are over Monday, and as far as I'm concerned, it's all downhill from here. This morning, I've got more chances to qualify in the Spot Supply and Spring Spectacular and a chance for you to win instantly with Bet You Didn't Know at 7:25. Freddie is in after 6 with the local news that matters to you.

0: 93.3. Good morning. It is Tuesday, the Jake Michaels Morning Show. We've got clear skies, and it's a chilly start to the day, 34 degrees at 519. I hope you're ready for another fun, local, and completely unpredictable morning together. That's just the way I like it. We're keeping the good stuff rolling today with more chances to qualify for the Spot Supply and Spring Spectacular Giveaway. Your shot at winning an incredible prize package just in time for summer. 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We'll throw in some games along the way. A couple of laughs, too. And, of course, the best classic hits from the 70s, 80s, and early 90s. So I invite you to grab that coffee, turn it up. And what do you say we get this Tuesday going together? 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
7: Your AccuWeather forecast. Tonight will be mainly clear and chilly, so be sure to protect your vegetation from potential frost as the temperature drops to 36. Tomorrow, expect increasing cloudiness with a high of 66. Tomorrow night will bring cloudy skies with occasional rain and drizzle later on as temperatures reach a low of 49. Wednesday will be breezy with more rain and drizzle featuring a high of 60. Thursday will start with some sun but turn cloudy with a couple of showers, making it a cool day with a high of 60. For AccuWeather, I'm meteorologist Jason Catarina.

Classic Hits 93.3 and the full 2026 NFL schedule drops on Thursday. But one big matchup is already making headlines. Reports say Netflix will stream the Week 1 showdown between the 49ers and Rams live from Australia on September 10th. Yep, NFL's first ever game down under. Football, kangaroos, and probably a few touchdowns, mates, thrown in there for good measure.

0: 5:35. We've got clear skies and 34 degrees, a light breeze. What's happening across the Susquehanna Valley? 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Join the Lycoming County SPCA for their Who Let the Dogs Out adoption event. That's happening on Saturday from 11 a.m. until 4 p.m. This free community event is the perfect opportunity to meet lovable animals searching for their forever homes. 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Meals are just $15 each. 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Also on Saturday, there's an all-you-can-eat breakfast buffet at the Susquehanna Valley Big Twins Motorcycle Club. That'll be from 7 a.m. until 11 a.m. Admission, $10 for adults, $6 for the kids, 6 to 12, and free for children 5 and under. And we've got the Montgomery Lady Raiders basketball team hosting a chicken barbecue fundraiser happening on Saturday. 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

0: Classic hits, 93.3. It's 5:46. We've got clear skies and 34 degrees. Gonna see a lot of sunshine today with an afternoon high getting up to about 65. Strap in and get ready for some high-flying nostalgia because the Top Gun franchise is heading back to the big screen to celebrate the 40th anniversary of the original 1986 classic. AMC Theaters are hosting a special one-week double feature beginning tomorrow. You can relive the movie that launched Tom Cruise into superstardom, arguably, then experience the action-packed sequel, Top Gun Maverick. The blockbuster many credit with helping kind of bring audiences back to theaters after the pandemic. And the good news for local movie fans, the AMC Classic Williamsport 11 in downtown Williamsport will be showing both films on the big screen. So if you want to see them on the big screen again, you can check that out. Right now, Water Cooler Audio, the hottest trending sound bites on the planet, the stuff you're going to be talking about at the Water Cooler.
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0: Clear skies and just a light breeze. Classic hits 93.3 at 8 minutes after 6 o'clock. It is a chilly start to the day. 34 degrees. Sunshine going to warm up to about 65. Good morning, Freddie.
1: Morning, Jake.
0: How you doing?
1: Good. How about you?
0: I'm doing okay.
1: Good.
0: Getting a new roof put on my home.
1: Oh, how's that feel?
0: Well, it feels good, but it needed to be done.
1: Okay,
0: the roof that was on there, I put on when I bought the house, and it was due for a new one.
1: Okay.
0: And, you know, I'm a lot older than when I bought the house, and I wasn't climbing around on that roof this time.
1: No doubt.
0: So I got contractors to do it, and I got to say, what a great job they did. They had the roof tore off and done yesterday.
1: Really?
0: One day they got my roof done. Now, granted, you know, I don't live in a huge home.
1: Right.
0: You know, I have a split-level ranch here in Loyal Sock, a nice home, but
1: they could have spread that out over a couple days.
0: Oh, they could have, but it's not the way they work. They will be back today because they are putting new gutters up as well.
1: Oh,
0: but
1: nice.
0: They got the roof all done yesterday, so kudos to that hard-working crew.
1: Nice, did you get a chance to watch for a while, or were they done before you got home?
0: No, they weren't quite done before I got home, but they had made great strides by the time I got home. They were on their lunch break when I got home, and
1: nice.
0: So I talked to them for a few minutes and let them get back to it. And, by the end of the day, they had pretty much sewed it all up.
1: All right. Well, congratulations.
0: I know. It's kind of exciting.
1: It's like, yeah, new present.
0: I don't like the price tag that goes with the present, but, that is what it is.
1: It's a gift to yourself.
0: Yeah, gift to myself.
1: This is self-care.
0: Yeah. Kathy and I are both scratching our heads on this one. What do you got coming up for us in news?
1: Well, city firefighters responded to a small fire Monday evening at a Williamsport hospital facility, and state environmental officials say several streams across Pennsylvania are receiving clean water protections. We'll check that, plus WBZD Sports coming up after Fox News.
2: News. I'm Ted Lindner. The U.S. continues its blockade on the Strait of Hormuz. Fox Business Network's Ashley Webster in Tel Aviv with more.
3: Iran's parliamentary speaker offered his own warning today, saying, quote, "Our armed forces are ready to deliver a well-deserved response to any aggression. Mistaken strategy and mistaken decisions will always lead to mistaken results."
2: President Trump says the ceasefire is on, quote, "life support." And Centers for Medicare and Medicaid Services Administrator Dr. Oz says he's cracking down on several states for health care fraud. On Fox, he posed an example of how high fraud is in the Medicare system.
4: If we take the fraud out of Medicare, just Medicare alone, we would double the life expectancy of the Medicare Trust Fund.
2: The Anti-Fraud Task Force has announced they're planning to look at hospitals, hospices, and durable medical equipment suppliers across the United States. 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
1: I'm Freddie Hammer with this 93.3 WBZD News Update. City firefighters responded to an incident Monday evening at the Health Innovation Center on the UPMC Williamsport campus. Fire officials say smoke was discovered in a fourth-floor pediatric patient care room just before 5:40 p.m. The fire was traced to a heating and air conditioning unit on the roof. Hospital security quickly extinguished the small electrical fire with a portable extinguisher before firefighters arrived. Officials say the building was already closed to the public and no patients were inside at the time. A judge could bring the long-running legal battle over the former Lycoming Mall redevelopment to a close this week. Lycoming County President Judge Eric Linhart has scheduled a hearing Wednesday afternoon on a request from developer Famvest for immediate judgment in the case against Muncie Township. The judge also ordered all township supervisors and the township secretary to appear in person and bring original lot consolidation plans tied to the project. A ruling in Famvest's favor could clear the way for development at the former mall site. Zerbe Township will once again have a local police presence after supervisors voted to rehire former police chief Michael Kreischer as a part-time officer. According to the news item, township leaders say the community has been without local police coverage since November and relied on state police response. Supervisors say having an officer based in the township is especially important heading into the busy summer season. Kreischer is expected to be sworn in next month and will initially serve as the township's only officer. And state environmental officials say several streams across central PA are receiving stronger clean water protections. The Department of Environmental Protection announced 98 streams statewide are being redesignated as high-quality waters, covering more than 530 miles. Officials say the designation recognizes strong water quality and will require stricter environmental safeguards for future development projects near those waterways in Columbia, Snyder, Lycoming Center, Perry, and Mifflin counties. And checking WBZD Sports, in Major League Baseball, it was the Guardians over the Angels 7-2, Orioles beat Yankees 3-2, Rays over the Blue Jays 8-5, Diamondbacks beat Rangers 1-0, Giants over the Dodgers 9-3, and Mariners beat the Astros 3-1. Major League Baseball tonight, Phillies and Red Sox, 6:45 p.m. on MLB.TV. Valley
5: weather. Tuesday, not just any Tuesday, but the last cold morning for a long time. This is it. Some areas this morning started out near and below freezing, but it's over. Going to be totally sunny today. High temperature 65 and just blue sky, electric blue sky. 50 tonight. It'll cloud up. There's going to be on and off showers tomorrow, not a washout. 65. Even Thursday, cloud, sun, few scattered showers, about 65, and make it a good day.
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8: Yeah, well, if you've been waiting for this, I don't know what to tell you. Good morning, Classic Hits. 93.3 of the Jake Michaels Morning Show at 26 minutes after 6 o'clock. Clear skies and 34 degrees on this Tuesday, May 12th, day 132, 233 left in the day. Today is International Nurses Day, National Nutty Fudge Day, Limerick Day, Odometer Day, and National Hospital Day, leaving us with 13 more days until Memorial Day. And the Mega Millions tonight were $232 million.
6: And now we open the book on this date in history.
8: It was on this date in 1888 that Charles Sherrill of the Yale track team became the first runner to use the crouching start for a fast break in a foot race. In 1962, the body of the kidnapped baby son of Charles Lindbergh and Ann Lindbergh was found in a wooded area of Hopewell, New Jersey. In 1934, Cocktails for Two by Duke Ellington hit number one on the charts. It was on this date in 1938 that Sandoz Labs created the hallucinogenic drug LSD. In 1943, Axis forces in North Africa surrendered to the Allies during World War II. In 1959, Elizabeth Taylor married for the fourth time to singer Eddie Fisher. We move ahead to the year 1963. The great Bob Dylan declined an invitation to appear on the Ed Sullivan Show when he was told he could not play the song Talking John Birch Society Blues. The Eagles' Hotel California went gold on this date in 1977. In 1992, actor Robert Reed, of course, Mike Brady, the Brady Bunch, passed away at the age of 59. In 1997, Australian swimmer Susie Moroney became the first woman to swim all the way from Cuba to Florida, covering the 118-mile distance in 24 and a half hours. In 2001, American singer and TV presenter Perry Como passed away at the age of 88. And lastly, in 2002, former U.S. President Jimmy Carter arrived in Cuba for a five-day visit with Fidel Castro, becoming the first president of the United States in or out of office to visit the island since Castro's 1959 revolution.
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0: your child ready to race yet? Williamsport Soapbox Derby is still looking for children ages 7 to 18 who want to race in the 17th annual Soapbox Derby on Saturday, June 13th. 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

0: Classic hits, 93.3 at 6:35, sunshine in 35. Getting out of work and heading into the weekend? Well, not quite yet, but we'll get there. Let Backyard Broadcasting help make the drive home a little easier with Friday afternoon traffic reports every Friday between 3 and 5. We'll keep you updated on the accidents, the road construction, and traffic slowdowns across the valley so you can avoid the headaches. 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
1: Good morning. I'm Freddie Hammer with this 93.3 WBZD News Update. President Trump is scheduled to fly to China today, where he'll be meeting this week with Chinese President Xi Jinping. A Mount Carmel woman has pleaded guilty to 22 felony aggravated animal cruelty charges in a Northumberland County case involving dead and starving dogs. Prosecutors say 42-year-old Heather Russin admitted to the charges Monday in connection with a February investigation to a Point Township home. Authorities say three dogs were found frozen outside, while several others inside the home were emaciated and near death. A co-defendant, Eric Hunter, is scheduled to go to trial today. Russin will be sentenced at a later date. East Buffalo Township supervisors are moving ahead with plans that could save the township more than $667,000 over the next 25 years through solar energy. Supervisors approved a proposal from the Pennsylvania Solar Center and a structural review of the Township Public Works Building in Lewisburg. Officials say installing solar panels there would cost about $187,000 and could cover all of the township's electricity usage. Township leaders say federal incentives for solar projects are set to expire at the end of 2027. The Pennsylvania House has approved a bill that would allow the Pennsylvania Interscholastic Athletic Association to create separate state playoffs and championships for public and private high schools. Supporters say the measure would help address concerns that private schools often have advantages in recruiting. Under the proposal, schools could still compete together during the regular season, but would be separated into different brackets for postseason championship play. The bill now moves to the Pennsylvania Senate. And the Middle Susquehanna Riverkeeper Association is preparing for a busy summer season with its floating classroom programs and youth environmental camps now open for registration. The floating classroom series begins in July and features hands-on programs about geology, plastics, pollution, bats, and aquatic life along the Susquehanna River. The group is also offering free summer camps for children. More information and registration details are online at middlesusquehannariverkeeper.org. And checking WBZD Sports, in the NBA semifinals yesterday, Cavaliers over Pistons, 112-103. They're tied up 2-2. Thunder over Lakers, 115-110. Oklahoma City wins their series 4-0. Tonight, Game 5, it's Timberwolves versus Spurs at 8 p.m. They're tied up 2-2.
2: Hi, folks, and good Tuesday. Not just any Tuesday, but the last cold morning for a long time. This is it. Some areas this morning started out near and below freezing, but it's over. Going to be totally sunny today. High temperature 65 and just blue sky, electric blue sky. 50 tonight. It'll cloud up. There's going to be on and off showers tomorrow, not a washout. 65. Even Thursday, cloud, sun, few scattered showers, about 65. And make it a good day.
0: Joe, thank you so much. It is 6:38. We've got clear skies and 35 degrees. Looking for bargains, hidden treasures. Don't miss the mega indoor yard sale happening Friday and Saturday from 8 a.m. until 3 p.m. at the Sunbury Bible Church, 135 Spruce Hollow Road in Northumberland. 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

Classic Hits 93.3, and apparently we've all been making toast wrong our entire lives. There's a new breakfast hack going viral that claims one simple move can keep your toast crispy and stop it from getting soggy. I'll explain coming up next.

0: 833 at 651. You wouldn't think toast would need a life hack, would you? I mean, come on, it's bread, it's toast, it's butter, done. What more do you need to know? Well, there's a foodie online that says the secret to keeping your toast crispy is all about how you plate it. Instead of laying it flat, you're supposed to stand the toast up like a little tent on your plate, like a teepee, you know what I mean? Why? Because flat toast traps steam underneath, and that steam can make it soggy before you even take a bite. Standing it up lets the toast breathe, if you will, and it will keep that crunch alive a little bit longer. Who knew? I'm going to have to try it this weekend. Apparently, this works best with white bread since it gets soggy faster, while sourdough, that can hold its own a little better. It's a more firmer bread. Of course, if you're eating it immediately out of the toaster covered in butter, all bets are off on this. At that point, just enjoy the carbs and live your life. Nobody's judging. But I may have to try that. Let's see if I'll stand my toast up over the weekend and see if it stays crispier longer than laying it down. Joe Snedeker's got our Storm Tracker 16 Valley weather details. Joe.
1: Hi, folks, and good Tuesday. Not just any Tuesday, but the last cold morning for a long time. This is it. Some areas this morning started out near and below freezing, but it's over. Going to be totally sunny today. High temperature 65. And just blue sky, electric blue sky, 50 tonight. It'll cloud up. There's going to be on and off showers tomorrow, not a washout, 65. Even Thursday, cloud, sun, few scattered showers, about 65. Friday will also keep it in the 60s with a few showers, breaks of sun. But again, the rest of the week with temperatures in the 60s, don't even worry about it because this weekend looks so good. I'm welling up inside. Saturday, partly sunny, 75. Sunday could be our first 80 in a while. And then it stays warm after that. So celebrate today, the last chilly morning for many months. It's a victory, baby. And make it a good day.
0: All right, Joe, thank you so much. At 6:53, we've got nothing but clear skies this morning, looking beautiful. We're at 35 degrees. Our high temp yesterday, by the way, was 62. A max UV index today. If you are going to be outside, it's listed as a 9, which they say is very high. So maybe apply a little sunscreen. Sunset going to be at 8:17. Good morning.
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0: Classic Hits 93.3. The great Pat Benatar. 8 minutes after 7 o'clock, clear skies and 37 degrees. Sunshine today, 65 for a high. Good morning, Freddie.
1: Morning, Jake.
0: We haven't had a taste test Tuesday in a while, and I don't have one here this morning.
1: Okay.
0: But something to possibly look forward to. It's going to be on store shelves soon. There's no actual release date. All they're saying is it's going to be on store shelves soon. But Bisquick, you know Bisquick.
1: Sure.
0: You know, use it to make pancakes and muffins and all kinds of stuff. They are releasing their first new product in 6 years with a collaboration with Cinnamon Toast Crunch.
1: I was going to say like Dr. Pepper.
0: No. Cinnamon Toast Crunch pancake and baking mix.
1: That's not a bad idea.
0: Not a bad idea.
1: I like it.
0: Yeah. So they say it contains real cinnamon and will deliver the cereal's signature cinnamon sugar flavor. And again, you'll be able to make pancakes, waffles, muffins, cookies, whatever you want with it, just like you would normally make with Bisquick.
1: You don't
0: want
1: to coat your chicken
0: so,
1: with it, though.
0: Well, maybe, I don't know.
1: Maybe
0: you know, hey,
1: cinnamon on their chicken.
0: I don't judge. So maybe when this hits store shelves, I've got a portable skillet that I can bring in.
1: Oh.
0: And maybe we'll do some pancakes.
1: I like
0: right
1: this
0: here
1: idea.
0: In the studio.
1: Bring on the carbs. Come on.
0: Cinnamon Toast Crunch pancakes
1: right
0: here
1: it.
0: In the studio. Yeah, so we'll see.
1: I'll bring the syrup that day.
0: All right, so look for that coming up in the store shelves sometime here in the very new future.
1: Nice.
0: What you got for us in news?
1: Well, city firefighters responded to an incident and a fire at a health innovation center on UPMC Williamsport's campus, and state environmental officials say several streams across Pennsylvania are receiving clean water protections. We'll check that, plus WBZD Sports coming up after Fox News.
2: News. I'm Deborah Valentine. President Trump says Iran has reneged its agreement to end uranium enrichment, delaying a deal to end the war. Fox's Alexandria Hoff reports.
3: Additional Iranian demands reportedly include reparations from the U.S. and the formal recognition of Iran's authority over the Strait of Hormuz.
2: The president says he's considering resuming military operations against Iran if an agreement is not reached soon. Israel's passed a law that would allow the death penalty for Palestinians involved in the October 7th attacks.
4: Hamas-led fighters killed over 1,200 people, mostly civilians. Another 251 were kidnapped and held in Gaza.
2: Fox's Jonathan Savage. No group claiming responsibility after a bomb attached to a rickshaw detonated, killing at least 9 people and injuring dozens of others, according to Pakistani police. 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
1: I'm Freddie Hammer with this 93.3 WBZD News Update. City firefighters responded to an incident Monday evening at the Health Innovation Center in the UPMC Williamsport campus. Fire officials say smoke was discovered in a fourth-floor pediatric patient care room just before 5:40 p.m. The fire was traced to a heating and air conditioning unit on the roof. Hospital security quickly extinguished the electrical fire with a portable extinguisher before the firefighters arrived. Officials say the building was already closed to the public, and no patients were inside at the time. A judge could bring the long-running legal battle over the former Lycoming Mall redevelopment to a close this week. Lycoming County President Judge Eric Linhart has scheduled a hearing on Wednesday afternoon on a request from developer FamVest for immediate judgment in the case against Muncie Township. The judge also ordered all township supervisors and township secretary to appear in person and bring original lot consolidation plans tied to the project. A ruling in FamVest's favor could clear the way for development at the former mall site. Zerbe Township will once again have a local police presence after supervisors voted to rehire former police chief Michael Kreischer as a part-time officer. According to the news item, township leaders say the community has been without local police coverage since November and relied on state police response. Supervisors say having an officer based in the township is especially important heading into the busy summer season. Kreischer is expected to be sworn in next month and will initially serve as the township's only officer. And state environmental officials say several streams across central PA are receiving stronger clean water protections. The DEP of Pennsylvania announced 98 streams statewide are being redesignated as high-quality waters, covering more than 530 miles. Locally, streams in Columbia, Snyder, Lycoming, Clinton, Center, Perry, Mifflin, and Schuylkill counties made the list. Officials say the designation recognizes strong water quality and will require stricter environmental safeguards for future development projects near those waterways. And checking WBZD Sports, in the NBA semifinals, it was Cavaliers over Pistons, 112-103. They're tied up 2-2. Thunder over Lakers, 115-110. Oklahoma City wins their series 4-0. NBA Tonight, Game 5, Timberwolves versus Spurs, 8 p.m. They're tied up 2-2. Valley
5: weather. Hi, folks, and good Tuesday. Not just any Tuesday, but the last cold morning for a long time. This is it. Some areas this morning started out near and below freezing, but it's over. Going to be totally sunny today. High temperature 65. And just blue sky, electric blue sky, 50 tonight. It'll cloud up. There's going to be on and off showers tomorrow, not a washout, 65. Even Thursday, cloud, sun, few scattered showers, about 65. And make it a good day.
0: Joe, thank you so much. 713, sunshine and 37 degrees. 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
0: All right, Robin, you're qualified to be a winner in the Spots Apply and Spring Spectacular Giveaway, our grand prize package valued at over $2,700, and our weekly prize, the Stainless Steel Cafe Couture Oven with Air Fryer valued at $449 from Spots Appliance. 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
0: You are welcome, and we'll give away that weekly prize coming up Friday afternoon between 2 and 3 o'clock. 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At 7:25, we've got sunshine and 39 degrees.

0: right, it is time to play Bet You Didn't Know. This is where I give you a fact or fiction question. You give me the right answer. Is it fact or is it fiction? And you pick up that morning show fun pack. That includes the $25 gift certificate to Antlers on the Water. Also, Pepsi product, Utz brand quality snack chips in that prize pack as well. And we'll include a WBZD sticker. 570-327-9331, 888-468-4933 to play along. Let's go to the phone. Good morning, 93.3. Ready to try Bet You Didn't Know?
1: Yes.
0: All righty, here we go. This is the Bet You Didn't Know Brady Bunch edition. Actor Robert Reed, who played Mike Brady, was written out of what would have been the final Brady Bunch episode, titled The Hare-Brained Scheme, after he refused to appear due to his dislike of the script. Is that fact or fiction?
1: Fact.
0: That is a fact, indeed. Robert Reed reportedly thought the storyline, which was when Greg's hair turned orange from using some tonic, was inane and stupid. Frustrated with what he saw as low-quality writing, the classically trained actor took his concerns directly to the creator, Sherwood Schwartz, said something had to be done, and Schwartz's reply was, "All right, we'll just write you out of the episode." They wrote him out of the episode, and that actually turned out to be the last Brady Bunch episode. Who knew? You did. What's your name? Congratulations, you're a winner.
1: Scott Marshall.
0: Scott, where are you from?
1: Linden.
0: All right, Scott, you pick up that morning show fun pack with the $25 gift certificate to Antlers on the Water, the Pepsi product, that's brand quality snack chips, and WBZD sticker. Hang in the line for me, Scott, just a moment. I'm going to let you know how you can pick up your prizes, and thanks for playing along this morning with WBZD.
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0: beautiful start to the day, although chilly, 39 right now, sunshine, and we will see that through the day today with an afternoon high. 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
2: I'm Freddie Hammer with this 93.3 WBZD News Update. Secretary of War Pete Hegseth is heading back to Capitol Hill today for new House and Senate subcommittee hearings on the Pentagon's 2027 budget request. A Mount Carmel woman has pleaded guilty to 22 felony aggravated animal cruelty charges in a Northumberland County case involving dead and starving dogs. Prosecutors say 42-year-old Heather Russin admitted to the charges on Monday in connection with a February investigation at her Point Township home. A co-defendant, Eric Hunter, is scheduled to go to trial today. Russin will be sentenced at a later date. East Buffalo Township supervisors are moving ahead with plans that could save the township more than $667,000 over the next 25 years through solar energy. Supervisors approved a proposal from the Pennsylvania Solar Center and a structural review of the Township Public Works Building in Lewisburg. Officials say installing solar panels there would cost about $187,000 and could cover all of the township's electricity usage. Township leaders say federal incentives for solar projects are set to expire at the end of 2027. The Pennsylvania House has approved a bill that would allow the Pennsylvania Interscholastic Athletic Association, or PIAA, to create separate state playoffs and championships for public and private high schools. Supporters say the measure would help address concerns that private schools often have advantages in recruiting and funding. Under that proposal, schools could still compete together during the regular season, but would be separated into different brackets for postseason championship play. The bill now moves to the Pennsylvania Senate. And the Middle Susquehanna Riverkeeper Association is preparing for a busy summer season with its floating classroom programs and youth environmental camps now open for registration. The floating classroom series begins in July and features hands-on programs about geology, plastics pollution, bats, and aquatic life along the Susquehanna River. The group is also offering free summer camps for children. Get more information and registration details online at MiddleSusquehannaRiverkeeper.org. And checking WBZD Sports and PIAA High School Baseball, it was Wellsboro over Athens 6-5, Warrior Run beat Bloomsburg 8-1, Hughesville over Berwick 6-0, and a doubleheader, Hughesville beat Central Columbia 10-6 in 8 innings. Lewisburg over Danville 13-5, Jersey Shore beat Milton 14-12. For softball, North Penn Liberty over Montgomery 7-2, Warrior Run beat Muncie 16-2 in 5 innings, and Holy Redeemer over Williamsport 5-3. Valley
3: weather. Hi, folks, and good Tuesday. Not just any Tuesday, but the last cold morning for a long time. This is it. Some areas this morning started out near and below freezing, but it's over. Going to be totally sunny today. High temperature 65 and just blue sky, electric blue sky, 50 tonight. It'll cloud up. There's going to be on and off showers tomorrow, not a washout, 65. Even Thursday, cloud, sun, few scattered showers, about 65, and make it a good day.
0: Hey, Joe, thank you so much. 7:38, sunshine, 38 degrees. Speaking of girls softball, some action today in District 4, Central Mountain at Jersey Shore with a 4 o'clock start. 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All those games have a 4:30 start. Keeping you connected to the people, places, and moments that make our area home.
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way more responsible with their phones than they are with their own skin. In fact, most people never forget to charge their phone at night, but totally forget sunscreen. Wait till you hear these numbers coming up next.

Oldies and classic hits, 93.3, the Jake Michaels Morning Show. Boy, it's beautiful out. Sunny and 41 currently, and a new study just proved something we probably already knew. Your phone is getting better care than your skin. And on days like today, when the UV index is high, this is kind of important. Researchers found Americans are four times more likely to remember charging their phone every night than they are about applying sunscreen. The poll says 79% never forget the nightly phone charge, but only 10% use SPF daily. And more than half admit they regularly forget sunscreen altogether. Now here's the crazy part in all this. 78% say skin health is important, but Americans only wear SPF about 31% of the year. Plus 40% have never had a skin screening done. And I used to be one of those people until I had basal cell carcinomas found on me. Now I get checked because it's important. And the number one excuse for skipping sunscreen, people don't like the texture. Apparently, greasy sunscreen is the deal breaker. But somehow dropping a $1,000 phone on your face at 2 a.m.

0: them while you're scrolling in bed is perfectly acceptable. Take care of the skin. It's the only skin you got. Storm Tracker 16 Valley weather details. Sunshine today. That's right. If you're going to be outside, apply some sunscreen. Why not? Can't hurt. 65 for a high. Cloudy tonight. 50 for a low. Cloudy, breezy, and cool tomorrow with a couple of showers around. Tomorrow's high reaching 65.
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Your home for the 80s and classic hits, 93.3 and Jake's Fast Fact. And here's a TV fun fact for you. The dad on the Brady Bunch may have been the least enthusiastic Brady of them all. You see, Robert Reed, who played Mike Brady on the Brady Bunch, was actually a classically trained Shakespearean actor and reportedly thought the show's storylines were just way too silly. He often argued with producers over scripts, especially the more outrageous episodes. But despite the frustrations, he stayed professional and became one of TV's most beloved dads. And off camera, the Brady cast said he was incredibly kind and acted like a real father figure to the kids on the show. And it was on this date in 1992 that actor Robert Reed passed away at the age

0: Classic hits, 93.3. The sun is shining. We're at 43 degrees. Going to remain nice and sunny through the day today with an afternoon high reaching 65. And Freddie, what's coming up in the news?
1: Well, there is city firefighters responded to an incident at the Health Innovation Center in Williamsport. And state environmental officials say several streams across Pennsylvania are receiving clean water protections. We'll check that, plus WBZD Sports coming up after Fox News.
2: Fox News, I'm CJ Papa. President Trump leaves the White House later today for a state visit to China, but the conflict with Iran could dominate the discussions.
3: The war with Iran, all of that likely looming over these upcoming talks with Chinese President Xi Jinping. The president touted his relationship with Xi, but he also argued that this conflict has likely changed the agenda of this trip.
2: Fox's Alex Hogan. President Trump says the ceasefire is on life support. The last remaining passengers have left the cruise ship hit by that deadly hantavirus outbreak. Ashley Neumeier, the director of Public Health Nebraska, earlier on Fox, describing the 16 people who are under observation.
4: They have been through an unimaginable experience here with their travel. But as of our last update, everyone was doing well.
2: Two other passengers, they're in Atlanta. Health officials say one person experiencing symptoms. 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
1: Good morning, I'm Freddie Hammer with this 93.3 WBZD News Update. City firefighters responded to a small fire Monday evening at the Health Innovation Center at the UPMC Williamsport campus. Fire officials say smoke was discovered in a fourth-floor pediatric patient care room just before 5:40 p.m. The fire was traced to a heating and air conditioning unit on the roof. Security quickly extinguished the electrical fire with a portable extinguisher before the firefighters arrived. Officials say the building was already closed to the public and no patients were inside at the time. A judge could bring the long-running legal battle over the former Lycoming Mall redevelopment to a close this week. Lycoming County President Judge Eric Linhart has scheduled a hearing Wednesday afternoon on a request from developer Famvest for immediate judgment in the case against Muncie Township. The judge also ordered all township supervisors and the township secretary to appear in person and bring original lot consolidation plans tied to the project. A ruling in Famvest's favor could clear the way for development at the former mall site. Zerbe Township will once again have a local police presence after supervisors voted to rehire former police chief Michael Kreischer as a part-time officer. According to the news item, township leaders say the community was without local police coverage since November and relied on state police response. Supervisors say having an officer based in the township is especially important heading into the busy summer season. Kreischer is expected to be sworn in next month and will initially serve as the township's only officer. And state environmental officials say several streams across Pennsylvania are receiving stronger clean water protections. The DEP announced 98 streams statewide are being redesignated as high-quality waters, covering more than 530 miles. Locally, streams in Columbia, Snyder, Dauphin, Lycoming, Clinton, Center, Perry, Mifflin, and Schuylkill counties made the list. Officials say the designation recognizes strong water quality and will require stricter environmental safeguards for future development projects near those waterways. And checking on WBZD Sports in the NHL, Stanley Cup playoff second round yesterday, Avalanche over Wild 5-2, Colorado leading 3-1. NHL Stanley Cup playoff second round tonight, Sabres and Canadiens at 7, Ducks and Golden Knights at 9:30, both those games on ESPN.
5: Hi folks, and good Tuesday, not just any Tuesday, but the last cold morning for a long time. This is it. Some areas this morning started out near and below freezing, but it's over. Going to be totally sunny today, high temperature 65, and just blue sky, electric blue sky, 50 tonight. It'll cloud up. There's going to be on and off showers tomorrow, not a washout, 65. Even Thursday, cloud, sun, few scattered showers, about 65, and make it a good day.
0: Joe, thank you so much. We got 13 minutes after 8 o'clock, 43 degrees and sunshine. Coming up, American Idol crowns a new champ. Wordle is heading to TV. Jimmy Kimmel tips his hat to Stephen Colbert in a classy late-night move. And there's a surprising health update on Bonnie Tyler. I'll fill you in with the entertainment update at 8:25.

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0: All right, James, you are qualified to be a winner in the Spot Supply and Spring Spectacular Giveaway. 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
0: You are welcome. 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
0: American Idol has officially crowned a new winner. 25-year-old Hannah Harper from Missouri took home the title during last night's live finale, beating out finalists Jordan McCullough and Kayla Richardson. Harper became a fan favorite this season thanks to emotional performances and deeply personal original songs, including one song called String Cheese, inspired by postpartum depression that reportedly brought Judge Carrie Underwood to tears during auditions. The finale featured performances from Underwood, Luke Bryan, Lionel Richie, Jelly Roll, Alicia Keys, Motley Crue, and more. Meanwhile, Wordle is heading from your phone screen to primetime TV. NBC announced a new competition series based on the wildly popular word game, with Savannah Guthrie set to host. Contestants will battle through Wordle-style puzzles for cash prizes in the half-hour series, which will film in England and premiere next year. The New York Times, which bought Wordle back in 2022, is co-producing the show, along with NBC and Jimmy Fallon. In late-night TV news, Jimmy Kimmel is showing some respect to Stephen Colbert. ABC says Kimmel will air a rerun of Jimmy Kimmel Live on May 21st, the same night Colbert hosts his final late show on CBS after 11 seasons. Kimmel reportedly chose to step aside out of deference to Colbert's farewell, similar to what he did for David Letterman's final show back in 2015. Colbert's final week will include appearances from Kimmel, Jimmy Fallon, Seth Meyers, John Oliver, Tom Hanks, Julia Louis-Dreyfus, Pedro Pascal, and David Letterman himself. And making headlines, Vin Diesel announced Peacock has officially greenlit a new Fast and Furious television series. Diesel originally hinted at multiple shows in development, but right now only one series is confirmed to be moving forward at Universal Television. And finally, a health scare for singer Bonnie Tyler. Reports say that the 74-year-old suffered a cardiac arrest during complications from a burst appendix while in Portugal. Tyler reportedly underwent emergency surgery and was later placed in an induced coma to help with recovery. Thankfully, doctors say the surgery itself was successful and she had already begun recovering before that health scare of the cardiac arrest. But currently, she's in stable condition. Let's put it that way. And that is your entertainment updates.
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0: 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Sunshine and 44 degrees. 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
2: Good morning, I'm Freddie Hammer with this 93.3 WBZD news update. A Mount Carmel woman has pleaded guilty to 22 felony aggravated animal cruelty charges in a Northumberland County case involving dead and starving dogs. Prosecutors say 42-year-old Heather Russin admitted to the charges on Monday in connection with a February investigation at her Point Township home. A co-defendant, Eric Hunter, is scheduled to go to trial today. Russin will be sentenced at a later date. East Buffalo Township supervisors are moving ahead with plans that could save the township more than $667,000 over the next 25 years through solar energy. Supervisors approved a proposal from the Pennsylvania Solar Center and a structural review of the Township Public Works Building in Lewisburg. Officials say installing solar panels there would cost about $187,000 and could cover all of the township's electricity usage. Township leaders say federal incentives for solar projects are set to expire at the end of 2027. The Pennsylvania House has approved a bill that would allow the Pennsylvania Interscholastic Athletic Association, or PIAA, to create separate state playoffs and championships for public and private high schools. Supporters say the measure would help address concerns that private schools often have advantages in recruiting and funding. Under the proposal, schools could still compete together during the regular season, but would be separated into different brackets for postseason championship play. The bill now moves to the Pennsylvania Senate. And the Middle Susquehanna Riverkeeper Association is preparing for a busy summer season with its floating classroom programs and youth environmental camps now open for registration. The floating classroom series begins in July and features hands-on programs about geology, plastics pollution, bats, and aquatic life along the Susquehanna River. The group is also offering free summer camps for children. More information and registration details are online at middlesusquehannariverkeeper.org. And checking WBZD Sports, in Major League Baseball, it was Guardians over Angels 7-2, Orioles beat the Yankees 3-2, Rays over the Blue Jays 8-5, Diamondbacks beat Rangers 1-0, Giants over the Dodgers 9-3, and Mariners beat the Astros 3-1. 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Valley
3: weather. Hi, folks, and good Tuesday, not just any Tuesday, but the last cold morning for a long time. This is it. Some areas this morning started out near and below freezing, but it's over. Going to be totally sunny today. High temperature 65. And just blue sky, electric blue sky. 50 tonight. It'll cloud up. There's going to be on and off showers tomorrow. Not a washout. 65. Even Thursday, cloud, sun, few scattered showers, about 65. And make it a good day.
0: Joe, thank you so much. 840, 44 and sunny. And Alice in Wonderland is coming to the Community Theater League in Williamsport as a special Penguin Project production. 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

Getting down with Casey and the Sunshine Band, Classic Hits 93.3. It is 8:49. We've got nothing but sunshine out there this morning, looking beautiful. 44 degrees, going to warm up to around 65 today. Clouds tonight with a low dipping to 50. Cloudy, breezy, cool tomorrow with a couple of showers. And tomorrow's high reaching 65. 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If you haven't stopped in yet, you're missing out. I mean, paninis and sandwiches and coffee and smoothies and so much more. Stop by, say hello. They open up Monday through Friday at 7 a.m. Actress Emily Van Camp from Brothers and Sisters, Revenge, celebrating 40 today. Actor Rami Malek might remember him as his portrayal of Freddie Mercury in the movie Bohemian Rhapsody. He's 45 today, also known for the movie Mr. Robot. Jason Biggs from the American Pie movies. My Best Friend's Girl, he's 48 today. Malin Ackerman, she's an actress. Movies like The Heartbreak Kid, Couples Retreat, The Proposal, she is 48 today. Samantha Mathis from American Psycho, Pump Up the Volume, The Punisher, 56 today. From TV's The Facts of Life and Living Single, I'm talking about Tootie. Actress Kim Fields, celebrating 57 today. Professional skateboarder Tony Hawk, he is 58. Actor Stephen Baldwin is celebrating 60 today. Gavin Hood, he's a movie director.

0: X-Men Origins Wolverine 63 today. From The Breakfast Club, Men at Work, Young Guns. I'm talking about Emilio Estevez celebrating 64 today. Billy Duffy, guitarist for the band The Cult, celebrating 65. Actor Ving Rhames, remember him from the Mission Impossible movies, Con Air, Pulp Fiction, 67 today. Rock Me Tonight, The Stroke, Billy Squire, celebrating 76 today. Gabriel Byrne, he's an actor known for movies like Little Women, Vikings, The Usual Suspects, 76 today. Steve Winwood, bands like Traffic, of course, an incredible solo artist as well. He is celebrating 78 today. And Billy Swan, singer I Can Help, is celebrating his 84th birthday. Happy birthday to those celebrities in the Susquehanna Valley. Happy birthday to Kenton Feaster of Williamsport, who's turning the big 19. Happy birthday, Kenton. Have a great day.
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0: 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Congratulations. 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
3: Are you ready for the roller coaster temperatures of the spring? Chilly in the morning, hot and steamy during the day, back to freezing temperatures at night? 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
9: weather. Hi, folks, and good Tuesday. Not just any Tuesday, but the last cold morning for a long time. This is it. Some areas this morning started out near and below freezing, but it's over. Going to be totally sunny today. High temperature 65. And just blue sky, electric blue sky. 50 tonight. It'll cloud up. There's going to be on and off showers tomorrow. Not a washout. 65. Even Thursday, cloud, sun, few scattered showers, about 65. And make it a good day. W.

more music in the morning. Classic hits 93.3. CBS says a new reality dating show is in the works, and it's called Fetching. And honestly, this might be the first dating show where the dogs have better instincts than the humans. 20 singles head to a farm with their dogs. They let all the dogs loose at once, and if two pups start playing together, their owners get set on a date, which means somewhere out there, a golden retriever is basically playing matchmaker, like, trust me, Karen, this guy throws tennis balls.

0: 80s and classic hits, 93.3, and I got a morning mind bender for you. 43% of people say this is their biggest gym ick. What do you think it is? Well, I'll give you some clues. Men are more guilty of it than women. It has nothing to do with wiping down machines, but it does involve one of the senses. Yes, the answer is stinky people. Yes, body odor at the gym. Apparently, some folks are showing up for cardio and accidentally launching a biological attack in the free weight section. So look, everybody sweats at the gym. We get that. That's expected. But there's a difference between just finished a workout and smells like an onion fought a gym sock. Little deodorant, guys, goes a long way.
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0: Hit after hit, the perfect playlist, classic hits, 93.3. Time for me to get out of here. 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

93.3 WBZD. Good morning. How you doing? Kelly along with you on this Tuesday. Well, Joe Schnedeker said it's the last cold morning. I'm holding him to it. Here's Def Leppard.

0: Cochran, Life is a Highway on 93.3 WBZD. Yeah, I watched Joe Schnedeker this morning. He said this was supposed to be the last cold morning until September. So, man, I hope we are getting some warmer temps. And you know what's going to happen? We're going to skip spring and go right to summer. It's going to be like 95 out. You know that, right? That's how it is in Pennsylvania. So last night, American Idol, did you watch? Did you watch the finale last night? I did. Man, some good performances on there. Took you back to the 80s, like in Vogue. I enjoyed Alicia Keys, too. I was not happy with the outcome. I was not happy because I really think that Jordan should have won. He was the best one. America got it wrong. I think they got it wrong. I think Jordan should have won. And I think Keely, is that her name? She should have came in second. And I thought the winner, Hannah, I thought she should have came in third. But what do I know? What do I know? I do like Ryan Seacrest, though. So that's that. American Idol over. Until next time. Coming up today, we have My Three Songs, 11:25. Hang out. See if you can figure out the common theme. It's fun to play along. And you never know if it's going to be easy or hard. But we shall see. We also have Kelly's Cafe, noon to one. I'm serving up your request. So you got to let me know what you want to hear. 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
2: How's your Tuesday going? 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I'll also have more opportunities for you to qualify for the Spot Supply and Spring Spectacular. 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Spoiler alert, some of it probably should have stayed there. 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
7: Valley weather. Hi, folks, and good Tuesday. Not just any Tuesday, but the last cold morning for a long time. This is it. Some areas this morning started out near and below freezing, but it's over. Going to be totally sunny today. High temperature 65. And just blue sky, electric blue sky. 50 tonight. It'll cloud up. There's going to be on and off showers tomorrow. Not a washout. 65. Even Thursday, cloud, sun, few scattered showers, about 65. And make it a good day.
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Memorial Day coming up. Monday, May 25th is Memorial Day. And, well, man, hopefully we can open the pool sometime this year, right? I don't have a pool. I do need a friend that has a pool, though. Do you have a pool? Hopefully you can open it up sometime this summer. It gets warm enough. Here's Eric Carmen with Hungry Eyes on 93.3. Hey, good morning.

0: 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Well, how would you like to go see Journey? Well, don't stop believing. You could be headed to the Bryce Jordan Center Wednesday, May 27th. All you got to do is go to WBZD.com, our website, sign up to win, and you're in. It's that easy. Four lucky winners are going to be drawn Monday on the 18th. So any way you want it, that's the way you enter. 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I know it's kind of cheesy, but you know, we're DJs. 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

0: on Friday after 2 o'clock for that weekly prize at Stainless Steel Cafe Couture Oven with Air Fryer, valued at $449 from Spot Supply, 61 North Main Street in Hughesville. That's the weekly prize, but John's in there for that grand prize drawing, the Frigidaire Carbon Colored 20 cubic foot upright freezer plus a Blackstone 36 inch griddle air fryer from the Patio Collection at Spot Supplies, and that's about at $2,728. 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

0: 93.3, congratulations. You're in there. You're caller 9. What's your name?
1: John Lockup.
0: All right. And where are you calling from, John?
1: Georgeville.
0: John Lockup. He was pretty confident when we hung up. He said, I'll talk to you Friday, Kelly. See, that kind of confidence and faith, that's how you become a winner sometimes. You never know. Could be his name we draw.

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Pancake Breakfast. Outdoor Pancake Breakfast for the Scout America Troop 38 at St. Ian Catholic Church Pavilion coming up this Sunday. Be listening if you want to win a pair of tickets to that. Man, pancakes sound good.

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0: WBZD. Oh, looking outside. Isn't it so pretty? The sun's out shining and they're not calling for any kind of rain today. So that's good news. And Joe Schnedeker said it's the last cold morning we're having until September. And I'm holding him to it. If it's cold like it's been, I'm going to hunt Joe down. That's what I'm going to do. So I had to bring the flowers in last night. I know a lot of people covered up their plants, their flowers, brought them indoors. And I mean, my goodness, we're going into the middle of May. I guess it could be worse. We could live in Alaska. They have a winter storm warning issued in May. A winter storm warning for parts of Alaska. It's almost summer and a foot of snow fell over the weekend, and they're expecting 90 mile per hour winds, and that's expected to continue this week there in Alaska. So let's just be grateful that we don't have that going on, right? So mild weather, lots of sunshine. We'll tell you more about your forecast. We have it coming up after the break. We got my three songs too. Hang out and see if you can figure out the common theme today.
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7: Valley weather. Hi, folks, and good Tuesday. Not just any Tuesday, but the last cold morning
8: for a long time. This is it. Some areas this morning started out near and below freezing, but it's over. Going to be totally sunny today. High temperature 65. And just blue sky, electric blue sky, 50 tonight. It'll cloud up. There's going to be on and off showers tomorrow, not a washout, 65. Even Thursday, cloud, sun, few scattered showers, about 65. And make it a good day.
0: We will, Joe. Right now, lots of sunshine, 56 at 1128. WBCG. And it is time for my three songs. I got three songs picked out for you. Now you got to listen. You got to figure out what they have in common. There's something that connects them. Could be anything in the lyrics, the title. Could even be something with the artist. So once you think you know what it is, then you got to be caller five after the third song plays. You get the common theme right. I'm going to hook you up with a WBZD prize pack, and I'll get you registered for that gift card to the Watson Inn in Watson Town. We give that away Friday around noon. So listen up, see if you can figure it out. It's my three songs.

0: something in common? Did you pick up on the common theme, huh? Do you know? I think it's a little difficult today. We'll see, though. Take a guess. You never know. You could get it right. 327-9331 or call 1-888-468-4933. 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You got to be caller 5 and have that answer right to win. Good luck.
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3: They're all about embracing change.
0: No, that's not it. Do you know the common theme?
4: The common theme for the song?
0: Yes.
4: I'm going to have to guess change.
0: No, but you're the second person to say that. That's not it, though. Oh, man. What? Nobody got it right. Nobody got it right. I told you it was difficult. I'm all proud of myself. Once in a while, it's a little difficult. They're all married to supermodels. Mm-hmm. They were David Bowie, married to Iman, Billy Joel, Christy Brinkley, the Cars, Rick Ocasek, which I don't understand it, but he was married to a model, Paulina Porizkova. Porizkova? Yeah, something like that. But yeah, they're all married to supermodels. Oh man, Kelly, come on. We'll do it again tomorrow. My

0: cat talking.
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0: 93.3, congratulations. You're caller 9. What's your name?
1: David from Avis.
0: David from Avis?
1: Yes.
0: All right, David. 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Just hang on, okay?
1: Thank you.
0: All right, David. Hear the sounder got on the phone and called him. It was caller 9. So now he has a chance to win the weekly prize. We'll draw winner for that Friday after 2 o'clock. 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So we'll find out who wins the weekly prize on Friday and tell you what the new weekly prize is. Coming up, we got Kelly's Cafe. Let me know if there's something you want to hear at 327-9331 or go to WBZD.com and click on Kelly's Cafe. You can get your request in that way too. And we have news with Freddie Hammer coming up at noon too.
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0: Johnny, Take Me Home Tonight on WBZD. Well, the Crosscutter is opening up their season coming up on June 2nd. They're taking on the West Virginia Black Bears. 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You can get all the ticket information and the schedule at CACLive.com. But some other things happening, too. It's time to lace up and get ready. The annual Cutters 5K. 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
8: weather. Hi, Storm Tracker 16, Chief Meteorologist Kurt Aaron with your Central Pennsylvania forecast from WNEP-TV. The Williamsport area, you're looking at a high right around 70 degrees today. We get into the evening hours. That's when we'll see increasing clouds ahead of our next system. That's going to bring us just for a couple of spotty showers overnight tonight, but temps will be mild. Overnight low 48. Then we get into Wednesday, and pretty much all of us will at least get some rain during the day on Wednesday. Thursday, we start off with a couple of showers in the morning, but I think as we head into the afternoon, it'll be a little cooler, high of only 58, and then the weekend arrives. We're talking high temperatures by Sunday in the low 80s for the Williamsport area with sunshine.
0: Woohoo! That's what I'm talking about. We got sunshine right now and 58 degrees at 1230. WPTV.

0: WBZD, Tom Petty and the Heartbreakers with The Waiting. Well, you know, it's supposed to be a gorgeous weekend, nice day, and how about some sunshine and pancakes? They go together. They go together really well. They do. You can enjoy a great breakfast and support a great cause. Scouting America Troop 38, they're hosting an outdoor pancake breakfast Sunday, and it's going to be from 8 till noon at the St. Anne Catholic Church at 1305 Northway Road in Williamsport at the Pavilion. 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I have a pair of tickets for a pancake breakfast Sunday at St. Ian Catholic Church Pavilion. Give me a call right now. I'll hook you up with a pair of tickets and you'll be enjoying some pancakes outside. 327-9331 or 1-888-468-4933. I'll give the tickets a call or three.
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0: 93.3, how would you like two tickets to go to a pancake breakfast?
1: Sounds delicious.
0: All right. Hey, who are you?
1: I'm Denise from South Williamsport.
0: All right, Denise, they're all yours. Pancake breakfast Sunday at St. Anne's Catholic Church, so congratulations. Just hang on so I can get your information.
1: Thank you.

0: WBZD. So, you know, my sister and I, we always talk about going on cruises. It's something I kind of wanted to do, and I was trying to talk her into doing, and then the whole, like, the Hannah virus, is that what it's called, broke out, and I don't know if I'll ever get her on a cruise ship after this.
1: So there's talk of a rat virus. And you're probably asking yourself whether you should panic. The answer is a resounding yes. But not yet. Panic should be reserved until after you've purchased 3 gallons of bleach, a lifetime supply of rat traps, and enough toilet paper to mummify a large SUV. No one actually knows why toilet paper is always involved. For now, focus on step one. Read a single alarming headline and assume civilization is 2 days away from total collapse.
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0: 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Yeah, did you like to request something?
1: No, what would you like to hear?
0: Sky Pilot. I always think it was cold.
1: Do you mean Pilots of the Airwave? Is that what you want to hear?
0: Yeah, it's probably it.

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ZD. So I'm reading this story. Chewy Bark Park in Coral Gables hosted the world's largest dog pool party Saturday, gathering 277 canines to establish a new Guinness World Record. 277 dogs at a pool party. Doesn't that sound like fun? I would love that. The dogs of summer. Well, here's the boys of summer. Don Henley.

0: 93.3 WBZD. Oh, all that sunshine out there. Nice blue sky. Lots of sunshine. Love it. I guess I could go home and maybe do some more yard work. Is it ever done? It's like you get all the weeds out, you turn around, and bam, you got to go weed again. I'm just going to get weed killer. I'm going to get some kerosene and just set my yard on fire so I don't ever have to worry about it again. Don't do that, kids. Do not try that at home. Don't try anything I tell you to do at home. Not safe. All right. Well, coming up, we got your weather on the way. We'll tell you more about your forecast. And looks like it's going to be a nice weekend, too, this weekend, from what Kurt says. I'll let him tell you more about your weather. Real news, fake news. We're going to do it. It's Tuesday. I know. You're like, Kelly, what about real news, fake news? It's coming up at about 1:37. You're going to flowers. Beautiful flowers from Janet's Floral for the Ready and so for Real News Fake News.
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9: Hi, Storm Tracker 16 Chief Meteorologist Kurt Aaron with your Central Pennsylvania forecast from WNEP-TV. In the Williamsport area, you're looking at a high right around 70 degrees today. We get into the evening hours, that's when we'll see increasing clouds ahead of our next system. That's going to bring us just for a couple of spotty showers overnight tonight, but temps will be mild. Overnight low 48. And then we get into Wednesday, and pretty much all of us will at least get some rain during the day on Wednesday. Thursday, we start off with a couple of showers in the morning, but I think as we head into the afternoon, it'll be a little cooler, high of only 58. Then the weekend arrives. We're talking high temperatures by Sunday in the low 80s for the Williamsport area with sunshine.
0: All right, well, thanks, Kurt. Right now, lots of sunshine out there. 61 degrees at 127.

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Hey, if you're in the Muncie area, we are happy to say we got you covered now. You can tune in and get us in nice and clear at 102.1 FM. Right now it's Poison.

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1: All right. I'm here. I swear I am. Physically, anyways. So this sounds good. How would you eat this for lunch? It's called a drinkable pizza. And Pizza Hut, they've unveiled a drinkable pizza that blends melted cheese with curry sauce. Pizza Hut is launching a drinkable pizza. It's a blend between melted cheeses and curry sauce. What do you think? Is that real or fake? 327-9331 or 1-888-468-4933. You got to be caller 4. You get the answer right. I'm going to hook you with those beautiful flowers from Janet's Floral for Real News Fake News.
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3: 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And my teeth are very important in that process. When my husband and my family saw my smile for the first time, they were amazed. 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And now I like how I look. 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
1: 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What do you think? Is that real or fake?
6: I'm going to say real.
1: It is real. Isn't that gross? It's only being sold in, it's only being sold in Japan right now until June 15th. But a small drink costs $6.90, while a large with fries goes for $14. I don't want my pizza. I don't want to be able to drink my pizza.
6: Same here.
1: I like the crust, and I like to fold it in two and eat it like that sometimes. Who am I talking to?
6: That's Mike.
1: All right, Mike, you got it right. We're going to hook you with those flowers from Janet's Floral. Just hang on.
6: Thanks, Kelly.

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0: 93.3, yeah, you're in there. You're caller 9. What's your name?
1: Dawn.
0: All right, Dawn, where are you calling from?
1: Dunks.
0: All right, Dawn was caller 9. She heard that sounder, got on the phone and called and got through. Maybe you haven't gotten through yet and you keep trying and trying. 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

0: to forget. We want to anyways. We want to send you on a journey that you're never going to forget. You can be headed to the Bryce Jordan Center on Wednesday, May 27th to see Journey in concert. That's Monday. We're going to draw four lucky winners on Monday, May 18th. 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
7: Hi, storm tracker 16, Chief Meteorologist Kurt Aaron with your Central Pennsylvania forecast from WNEP-TV. The Williamsport area, you're looking at a high right around 70 degrees today. We get into the evening hours. That's when we'll see increasing clouds ahead of our next system. That's going to bring us chance for a couple of spotty showers overnight tonight, but temps will be mild. Overnight low 48. Then we get into Wednesday, and pretty much all of us will at least get some rain during the day on Wednesday. Thursday, we start off with a couple of showers in the morning, but I think as we head into the afternoon, it'll be a little cooler, high of only 58. And then the weekend arrives. We're talking high temperatures by Sunday in the low 80s for the Williamsport area with sunshine.
0: All right, thanks, Kurt. Sunny right now with 63 degrees at 223. W.

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0: 93.3, congratulations. You're caller 9. What's your name?
1: Deb.
0: All right, Deb. Where are you calling from today?
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0: Well, you are in there and register for our Spot Supply and Spring Spectacular. Deb, just hang on so I can get your information.
1: Okay, thanks.
0: Deb's persistence paying off. She was caller 9, heard that sounder, and she's now in there and register for our Spot Supply and Spring Spectacular. That weekly prize, well, we're going to find out who wins that Friday after 2 o'clock. It's a stainless steel cafe, kosher oven with air fryer, valid at $449 from Spot Supply and says 61 North Main Street in Hughesville. And of course, she'll be registered also for that grand prize package. Check out the grand prize and all the other packages, or all the other prizes, I should say, the weekly prizes on our website, along with a list of locations we can stop out and register at too. You get that information at WBZD.com.
2: Are you ready for the roller coaster temperatures of the spring? 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

Chicago, does anybody really know what time it is on 93.3 WBZD? It's 2:48. It's time for me to get out of here. My work here is done. And somewhere, I don't know where, I did some work. I'm ready to go home and do some work. I'm going to go home and do some weeding and just sit outside with my dog and drink some Country Time lemonade under the big willow tree. Okay, I don't have a willow tree or Country Time lemonade, but I'm going to enjoy this beautiful weather. You do the same thing. Man, it's nice out. Enjoy that sunshine that we wait to have, right? Coming up, Sean Carrot, he's got some good tunes, so turn your radio up, your phone up, your speaker up, and listen to those good tunes while you're sitting outside drinking that.

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2: How's your Tuesday going? 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Jake here inviting you back tomorrow morning for another chance to win with Connect the Clues. I'll also have more opportunities for you to qualify for the Spot Supply and Spring Spectacular. Plus, we'll talk about why your anxiety might actually be helping keep you alive and whether 90s fads and fashions are really making a comeback. Spoiler alert, some of it probably should have stayed there. Freddie Hammer will be in with the local news that matters to you, and I'll keep you updated on local events and happenings around your backyard, all without the fake voices and canned laugh tracks. 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
10: 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And today I'm here with my son, Killian.
11: Hello.
10: You gotta speak up. 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
10: No, not like that.
11: It's not my fault.
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10: Okay.
11: Wear bright clothes so then drivers can see you and not run into you.
10: I like that. 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
10: 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Thank you very much.
11: Bye.
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13: 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Hi, it's Storm Tracker 16 Chief Meteorologist Kurt Aaron with your Central Pennsylvania forecast from WNEP-TV. The Williamsport area, you're looking at a high right around 70 degrees today. We get into the evening hours. That's when we'll see increasing clouds ahead of our next system. That's going to bring us just for a couple of spotty showers overnight tonight, but temps will be mild. Overnight low of 48. Then we get into Wednesday, and pretty much all of us will at least get some rain during the day on Wednesday. Thursday, we start off with a couple of showers in the morning, but I think as we head into the afternoon, it'll be a little cooler, high of only 58, and then the weekend arrives. We're talking high temperatures by Sunday in the low 80s for the Williamsport area with sunshine. Shall we?

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0: 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It'll be fun. It'll be informative. So come out and get informed. It's rain or shine on Thursday, the 17th annual Emergency Preparedness Day in Allenwood with your hometown station. Hi, welcome to the new Williamsport Lumberyards. You're on the field.
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0: The classic hits that make you feel good. 93.3 WBZD, late afternoon, Sean Carey and the Williamsport Crosscutters will be putting on their annual Cutters 5K to benefit Hope Enterprises on Saturday morning, June the 6th at Journey Bank Ballpark at Historic Bowman Field. 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
13: Valley weather. Hi, it's Storm Tracker 16 Chief Meteorologist Kurt Aaron with your Central Pennsylvania forecast from WNEP-TV. The Williamsport area, you're looking at a high right around 70 degrees today. We get into the evening hours. That's when we'll see increasing clouds ahead of our next system. That's going to bring us just for a couple of spotty showers overnight tonight, but temps will be mild. Overnight low 48. Then we get into Wednesday, and pretty much all of us will at least get some rain during the day on Wednesday. Thursday, we start off with a couple of showers in the morning, but I think as we head into the afternoon, it'll be a little cooler, high of only 58. And then the weekend arrives. We're talking high temperatures by Sunday in the low 80s for the Williamsport area with sunshine.
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3: Hi, it's storm tracker 16 Chief Meteorologist Kurt Aaron with your Central Pennsylvania forecast from WNEP-TV. The Williamsport area, you're looking at a high right around 70 degrees today. We get into the evening hours. That's when we'll see increasing clouds ahead of our next system. That's going to bring us chance for a couple of spotty showers overnight tonight, but temps will be mild. Overnight low of 48. Then we get into Wednesday, and pretty much all of us will at least get some rain during the day on Wednesday. Thursday, we start off with a couple of showers in the morning, but I think as

93.3 WBZD. It was January 30th, 1969, when the Beatles gave their final public show. It was a 40-minute concert on that rooftop in London. And at that very same rooftop, there's going to be a new official Beatles Museum. It's going to be opening up next year. Seven-floor exhibition includes never-before-seen archive material and a recreation of the Let It Be studio. Definitely a must-visit for Beatles fans in the UK.

0: 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Lots of four-legged friends are in need of forever homes, and it's the Who Let the Dogs Out adoption event, and that is this weekend on Saturday at the Lycoming County SPCA on Lycoming Creek Road. That's Saturday from 11 to 4, a free community event. Also, there will be a chicken barbecue tied in with that event on Saturday, and tickets available now for the barbecue at the shelter during regular operating hours. 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
8: Showers will be rolling on in on Wednesday, but the rest of the week is looking okay. Hey, this is Storm Tracker 16 meteorologist Anthony Bordenaro with your Central Pennsylvania forecast. Starting off your Wednesday with a few light drizzly showers. There'll be breaks in between, and then we'll see a more substantial line of showers push through in your afternoon and early evening hours. The high temperature

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0: raffle Chinese auction to food, fun, and community spirit at the Spring Fest this Saturday at the McCall Middle School. 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

0: 93.3 WBZD. Congratulations to the class of 2026. Penn State and Lycoming had their commencement exercises over the weekend, including Susquehanna University in Seawoods Grove. This weekend, it'll be Lock Haven University. And on the high school level, just a few weeks away from Lewisburg, Wednesday the 27th, Seawoods Grove, Thursday the 28th, and Milton on Friday the 29th. Keith Kitchen steps in after 7. More nonstop great hits all night long, including Lost Jewelry, something you haven't heard in a long time, with Super K a couple of hours from now at about 8:45. So enjoy your time with him, and we will see you tomorrow anytime after 3 after Kelly.
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Good evening. Coming your way this hour, we've got Billy Idol, Prince, Kim Carnes, and more. Now, it's Katrina and the Waves on your home for the 80s in the Susquehanna Valley. 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

0: Classic Hits 93.3 WBCD with Paula Abdul, Keith Kitchen on this Tuesday night. Welcome, my friend, to another great evening of Classic Hits. Now, coming up around 8:50, oh yeah, if you're a regular here at WBCD, you will know. But if you're not a regular, I'm going to let you know that that's when we open the vaults and pull out A Piece of Lost Story. A great, great old song that who knows how long it's been since you've heard it. And to add a little spice to this, seeing that I'm retiring in just a little over a month, from here until my final night, I'm going to be playing my favorite pieces of Lost Jewelry. So stick around so you can hear what we find tonight. 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Whoa!
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6: Valley Weather. Showers will be rolling on in on Wednesday, but the rest of the week is looking okay. Hey, this is Storm Tracker 16 meteorologist Anthony Bordenaro with your Central Pennsylvania forecast. Starting off your Wednesday with a few light drizzly showers. There'll be breaks in between, and then we'll see a more substantial line of showers push through in your afternoon and early evening hours. High temperature on your Wednesday in the middle 60s. Then for your Thursday, a bit cooler. High temperatures will stay in the 50s, and the clouds will stay as well, not ruling out an isolated sprinkle. For Friday, the sun breaks back out, temperatures rebound near 70 degrees, and then this whole weekend, highs will be in the 70s and may even touch 80 both on Saturday and Sunday.

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0: 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Hey, congratulations are heading out to Stephanie Winderham on Tourville. She was the week number 5 winner with the Spots Appliance Spring Spectacular giveaway, meaning she got that Silver Mist 5 cubic foot compact refrigerator valued at $409 from Spots Appliance and 2 pair of sneakers valued up to $300 from Elite Feet, 932 Plaza Drive in Montoursville. 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

0: 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Wordle is heading to TV. Savannah Guthrie will host a new NBC competition series based on the popular five-letter guessing game, with shows expected to premiere next year. The half-hour series will feature contestants playing Wordle-style games for cash and will be filmed in Manchester, England. The New York Times, which bought Wordle in 2022, is co-producing the show alongside NBC and Jimmy Fallon. Interesting. Have to check that out. 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